Right or wrong, Wanda Jackson. So Kelly Clarkson is dropping her daytime television talk show. That doesn't mean she's not going to be on TV. That's for sure. I've got details on what's happening. Alan Jackson is coming up now, chasing that neon rainbow on your country station.

Howdy, neighbors. This is Pastor Garrison Griffith from First Baptist Wisner. I'm excited to invite you and your loved ones to join us in our journey as disciples of Jesus. 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

0: 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The 22nd annual Mayday's Veterans Benefit is rolling in Saturday, May the 16th. 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

0: If Bubba Can Dance, Shenandoah, Kelly Clarkson dropping her daytime show, but not, that's right, not The Voice. She'll be back for season 30. I'm a Voice fan. I watch it every season. Sometimes it's great, sometimes it's eh, but it's never bad. Kelly Clarkson makes it good. She brings the fun to the show. And she's going to be on season 30. No other people have been announced filling the other chairs in The Voice. No other coaches announced yet. But they're starting out announcing Kelly Clarkson. I've got more details coming up, okay? Here's Vince Gill, Liza Jane.
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0: the happiest man in wife in Saginaw, Michigan.
1: Saginaw, Michigan. Lefty Frizzell. So Kelly Clarkson's coming back to The Voice for season 30. It'll probably be in the fall. That's all we know. Like, usually they start a season in late September, and I can't wait. I really enjoy seeing The Voice, and I really enjoy Kelly Clarkson. I don't know who she's going to be teaming up with. They brought it down to 3 chairs. They're going back to 4 chairs. The producer says one of the people will be brand new to the show. Trying to figure out who could it be. Anyways, The Voice, probably starting in late September. George Strait's coming up next with Right or Wrong.
2: In the KMAR Weather Center, here is your Friday evening forecast. For this Friday evening, we'll have chance of showers and thunderstorms, mostly cloudy skies and a low around 64. For Saturday, showers and thunderstorms likely, mostly cloudy skies and a high near 80. Saturday night, chance of showers and thunderstorms, cloudy skies and gradually becoming partly cloudy with an overnight low around 64. That's a look at your KMAR weather.
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Hello, this is Pastor Craig Beeman inviting you to join us each Sunday at 11 a.m. for the broadcast of the Morning Worship Hour of the First Baptist Church right here in Winnsboro, where you matter to God and to us.

0: Johnny Horton sink the Bismarck. When I was a kid, man, I sang along to that song. You know, hup, two, three, all that stuff. Sink the Bismarck. Oh, by the way, I just found out I was reading Adam Levine will be back with Kelly Clarkson on The Voice. But two more chairs, we don't know who they're going to be. One of them will be brand new, never on the show before. Randy Travis is coming up. Here's 1982 just around the corner right here.
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El Paso City, Marty Robbins. Have you ever seen the movies Minions or the movie Monsters? I've seen Monsters. You would think by now I've seen one of the Minions movies, but I have not. But here's the thing. What would it be like if they joined together? That's coming up. More details on that one. Here's Crystal Gayle, The Sound of Goodbye.

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truck. I was cruising the town, and the first girl I see was Bobby Joe Gentry, the homecoming queen. She flagged me down and climbed up in the cab and said, I never knew you were a pickup man.

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0: Baby's got her blue jeans on. Mel McDaniel. All right, think about this. Minions. There have been six Minions movies from the Despicable Me franchise. Six Minions movies. I think there's only been one Monsters movie, maybe two, but they're going to be joining together to have a movie called Minions and Monsters. It will be a prequel to the 2015 movie Minions, and it will follow the creatures as they attempt to make a monster movie in old Hollywood. It actually sounds like fun. I might want to be watching that. I do want to watch Despicable Me sometime. I'm not just into full-length motion pictures that are in the cartoon style or animated style. I'm going to have to check it out. Coming up more, great country, Hank Snow, Hello Love, next.
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0: John Schneider from the Dukes of Hazzard, Country Girls. Sylvia and Nobody is coming up next. 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I got flowers for my wife for Mother's Day a day ago. 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

0: How about that one, Ricky Van Shelton? Don't we all have the right? Yes, we do. I'm John St. John here. Thought-provoking song, followed by another thought-provoking song. Coming up next, Kris Kristofferson and Why Me, right here on your favorite station.
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5: In the KMAR Weather Center, here is your Friday evening forecast. For this Friday evening, we'll have chance of showers and thunderstorms, mostly cloudy skies and a low around 64. For Saturday, showers and thunderstorms likely, mostly cloudy skies and high near 80. Saturday night, chance of showers and thunderstorms, cloudy skies and gradually becoming partly cloudy with an overnight low around 64. That's a look at your KMAR weather.
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Gene Watson, 14 Karat Mind. Do you pray? Do you ever pray for bad things? Maybe something bad to happen so that something good in the end will happen to you? I'll tell you about that. Praying for bad things coming up, okay? Here's Mary Chapin Carpenter. Shut up and kiss me.

Howdy, neighbors. This is Pastor Garrison Griffith from First Baptist Wisner. I'm excited to invite you and your loved ones to join us in our journey as disciples of Jesus. 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
10: You know, sometimes in your life, you may find it hurts to be in love. Especially when you and the one you love already belong to somebody else. You're tied to her, and I'm tied to him. And we don't want to hurt either one of them. That's how it is.

0: Married but not to each other, that's Barbara Mandrell for ya. You ever pray for bad things? What do I mean by bad things? Some people admit to praying for things like, oh, getting somebody fired because they can't stand working with them, getting someone else's relationship to end, and hoping bad things happen to someone in their life. And 5% of people admit they pray for something they knew God would disapprove of. How could God do that? Do something he disapproves of? Praying for bad things. I don't know if you're getting anywhere with that one. All right, Travis Tritt's coming up with Drift Off to Dream and more. Great country.
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0: Kenny Rogers and Kim Carnes, Don't Fall in Love with a Dreamer. Don't forget, Sunday is Mother's Day. You don't want to forget Mom, right? At least call her if she lives across the country, or go see her, have lunch with her, or something like that. Mother's Day, Sunday, just a friendly reminder from your friendly radio announcer. Ricky Skaggs is coming up next with Country Boy.
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Hello, this is Pastor Craig Beeman inviting you to join us each Sunday at 11 a.m. for the broadcast of the Morning Worship Hour of the First Baptist Church right here in Winnsboro, where you matter to God and to us.

0: Maria Osmond, Paper Roses. Roses on Mother's Day. That's a good idea. There's a good chance you're going to give your mom carnations this Mother's Day. The most traditional Mother's Day flower is the carnation. Pink carnations represent gratitude and love. I didn't know that. Red carnations signify admiration. Don't give your mom white carnations, though. White carnations are traditional flowers you give to wear in remembrance of a mother. Remembrance of a mother. White carnations. A mother that is no longer living. So, yeah, stay away from the white carnations. I think I gave my wife a bouquet that had white carnations in it already. Dumb me. Dolly Parton's coming up. Why'd you come in here looking like that? That's next right here.
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3: In the KMAR Weather Center, here is your Friday evening forecast. For this Friday evening, we'll have chance of showers and thunderstorms, mostly cloudy skies and a low around 64. For Saturday, showers and thunderstorms likely, mostly cloudy skies and high near 80. Saturday night, chance of showers and thunderstorms, cloudy skies and gradually becoming partly cloudy with an overnight low around 64. That's a look at your KMAR weather.
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Don Williams, I'm just a country boy. Well, would you pay $50 for a ticket to go to a movie? I'm not including the popcorn and soda or candy or anything like that. $50 for a movie ticket. I'll tell you about it. It has happened. All right. Conway Twitty's coming up. Don't call him a cowboy.

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0: In the KMAR Weather Center, here is your Friday evening forecast. For this Friday evening, we'll have chance of showers and thunderstorms, mostly cloudy skies and a low around 64. For Saturday, showers and thunderstorms likely, mostly cloudy skies and high near 80. Saturday night, chance of showers and thunderstorms, cloudy skies and gradually becoming partly cloudy with an overnight low around 64. That's a look at your KMAR weather.
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0: Ronnie Millsap and Pure Love. The average price of a movie ticket, $18. All right? In some big cities, $30. Now, there's a $50 movie ticket. This ticket has gone through uncharted territory. It was Regal Cinemas recently charging for opening night of Dune Part 3 at Cinemax, or IMAX, I should say. Sorry, that's a throwback thing. Cinemax. IMAX, 70mm IMAX, $50 a pop for opening night of Dune. Too much. That's an expensive date. $100 just for the tickets. Then another $100 for popcorn. No, not $100. Anyways, that's an expensive ticket, isn't it? Yeah.
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0: Texas win a dime. That is Tanya Tucker. Let's talk about the 9th. Saturday, the 9th of May. Alphabet Magnet Day. We had those on the refrigerator when my kids were little. Yeah, National Sleepover Day. That's where you guys get to sleep over with your girlfriends. No, I'm just kidding. National Archery Day. National Dog Moms Day. I like that. National Dog Moms Day. You know how you talk to your dogs and stuff and you give the name mom to the mom in the family, dogs and moms. And well, I think you understand what I'm talking about. National Miniature Golf Day, National Train Day, Stay Up All Night Day. Man, that hurts when you do that. I've only done it maybe once or twice in my life. It hurts. So the other thing is National Mother's Day Eve Day. That's right. All right, coming up next, Johnny Cash with a big one for you.
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But up there at the courthouse, they didn't laugh, 'cause to type it up, it took the whole staff. And when they got through, the

Yeah, Red Rider, this is the Cottonmouth and the Psycho Billy Cadillac. Come on. Haul. This is the Cottonmouth and Negatory on the cost of this machine there, Red Rider. You might say I went right up to the factory and picked it up. It's cheaper that way.

Hello, this is Pastor David Phillips at the River of Life Church right here in Winnsboro. Join us Sunday mornings at 10 o'clock right here on KMAR for deeper revelation of New Covenant grace.

0: Mama knows. Yes, she does. Especially on Mother's Day, huh? Shenandoah for you. Coming up, more great country. Merle Haggard, Working Man Blues on the way. Thank you so much for listening.
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Chug-a-lug, there is Roger Miller. I'm Mark Elliott. Now a song written by Tim Kreckel, who spent years as lead guitarist in Jimmy Buffett's Coral Reef Band before turning into one of Nashville's go-to songwriters. Here's Crystal Gayle and Turning Away.

Howdy, neighbors. This is Pastor Garrison Griffith from First Baptist Wisner. I'm excited to invite you and your loved ones to join us in our journey as disciples of Jesus. 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

0: In the KMAR Weather Center, here is your Friday evening forecast. For this Friday evening, we'll have chance of showers and thunderstorms, mostly cloudy skies and a low around 64. For Saturday, showers and thunderstorms likely, mostly cloudy skies and high near 80. Saturday night, chance of showers and thunderstorms, cloudy skies and gradually becoming partly cloudy with an overnight low around 64. That's a look at your KMAR weather.
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0: I got Mexico. There's Eddie Raven. I'm Mark Elliott. Coming up, a song Jimmy Webb turned in unfinished with a note warning it wasn't done. And Glenn Campbell recorded it anyway, telling Webb, well, it is now.
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0: Vern Gosden, Who You Gonna Blame It On This Time, co-written by Hank Cochran. It's a confrontation where the man already knows every lie, and he just wants to watch her squirm through one more excuse.
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Hello, this is Pastor Craig Beeman inviting you to join us each Sunday at 11 a.m. for the broadcast of the Morning Worship Hour of the First Baptist Church right here in Winnsboro, where you matter to God and to us.

0: Kansas City Lights. It's Steve Warner. I'm Mark Elliott. Coming up, a song that gave Eddie Arnold his first number one in a full decade. And the album it came from spent 17 weeks atop the country album chart.
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1: Breaker 19, this here's a rubber duck. You got a copy on me, Big Ben? Come on. Yeah, 10-4, Big Ben, for sure, for sure. By golly, it's clean, clear to Flagtown. Come on. Yeah, it's a big 10-4 there, Big Ben. Yeah, we definitely got the front door, good buddy. Mercy sakes alive, looks like we got us a convoy.
2: It was the dark of the moon on the 6th of June in a Kenworth pulling logs. Cab over Pete with a reefer on and a Jimmy hauling hogs. We is heading for Bear on I-10 about a mile out of Shaky Town. I says, Pigpen, this here's a rubber duck, and I'm about to put the hammer down.

0: here's a duck, and you want to back off them hogs? 10-4, about 5 miles or so. 10, roger. Them hogs is getting intense up here.
1: By the time we got into Tulsa Town, we had 85 trucks in all. But they's a roadblock up on the Cloverleaf, and them bears is wall to wall. Yeah, them Smokies as thick as bugs on a bumper. They even had a bear in the air. I says, calling all trucks, this here is the duck. We about to go a-hunting.

0: Big Ben. Negatory, Big Ben. You're still too close. Yeah, them hawks are starting to close up my sinuses. Mercy's sake, you better back off another 10.
1: Well, we rolled up Interstate 44 like a rocket sled on rails. We tore up all of our swindle sheets and left them setting on the scales. By the time we hit that shy town, them bears was getting smart. They'd brought up some reinforcements from the Illinois National Guard. There's armored cars and tanks and jeeps and rigs of every size. Yeah, them chicken coops was full of bears and choppers filled the skies. Well, we shot the line, we went for broke with 1,000 screaming trucks and 11 long-haired friends of Jesus in a chartreuse microbus.
0: Hey, rubber duck, just sodbuster. Come on there, yeah, 10-4 sodbuster. Listen, you want to put that microbus in behind that suicide jockey? Yeah, he's hauling dynamite and he needs all the help he can get.
1: Well, we laid a strip for the Jersey Shore and prepared to cross the line. I could see the bridge was lined with bears, but it didn't have a doggone dime. I says, Pigpen, this here's a rubber duck. We just ain't gonna pay no toll. So we crashed the gate doing 98. I says, let them truckers run.

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Hank Williams, Hey Good Looking. I'm Mark Elliott. Now, songwriter Steve Bogard said the title started as an apology for loving someone more than you meant to, and he and Jeff Stevens rewrote the second verse on the spot while standing at the demo mic. George Strait carried away.

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0: great living long like this. Waylon Jennings. Rodney Crowell wrote it in a California jail cell after getting arrested for his dog's unpaid leash violations, having told his wife to wait a couple hours before bailing him out so he could finish the song.
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0: Talk back, trembling lips. There's Ernest Ashworth. That was written by John D. Loudermilk, whose cousins were Ira and Charlie Loudermilk, better known as the Lovin' Brothers.
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0: On My Knees. There's Charlie Rich. I'm Mark Elliott. Coming up, a song Don Schlitz wrote walking home from a meeting on Music Row in about 20 minutes, then spent 2 years trying to get someone to cut it before Kenny Rogers did.
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5: On a warm summer's evening, on a train bound for nowhere, I met up with a gambler. 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And he began to speak. 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

He loves me all the way. There is Tammy Wynette. I'm Mark Elliott. Now, this song was written by Kix Brooks years before he teamed up with Ronnie Dunn, and the band actually turned it down once before recording it. The Nitty Gritty Dirt Band and Modern Day Romance.

Howdy, neighbors. This is Pastor Garrison Griffith from First Baptist Wisner. I'm excited to invite you and your loved ones to join us in our journey as disciples of Jesus. 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
1: 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He said,

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Oh, and we all wondered if she would. And it kept running through my mind. This time, he's over her for good.

0: He stopped loving her today. George Jones, who walked out of one of the recording sessions calling the song too morbid to buy, while producer Billy Sherrill spent nearly a year piecing together the final recording from multiple sessions.
1: 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It's Island.
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Would you like to ride, son?" Down in the front seat, he turned on the radio, and them sad old songs coming out of them speakers was solid country gold. Then I noticed the stranger was ghost white, pale when he asked me for a light.

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The whole

0: the ride. David Allan Coe, who passed away just last week at the age of 86, leaving behind one of the most remarkable careers in country music history, from spending his early years in and out of prison to writing Take This Job and Shove It and becoming the Outlaw's Outlaw.
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Hello, this is Pastor Craig Beeman inviting you to join us each Sunday at 11 a.m. for the broadcast of the Morning Worship Hour of the First Baptist Church right here in Winnsboro, where you matter to God and to us.

0: Mel McDaniel, Big Old Brew. That song written by Russell Smith, the frontman of the Amazing Rhythm Aces. He also wrote number ones for Don Williams, T. Graham Brown, Ricky Van Shelton, and Randy Travis.
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I've already loved you in my mind. There is Conway Twitty. I'm Mark Elliott. Now, Hank Williams Jr. recorded this song first, and it went nowhere. Then Toby Keith cut it a year later on his debut album, and it became one of his signature early records. Toby Keith, a little less talk and a lot more action.

I'm Pastor David Smith at the Victory Apostolic Church. 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

0: My first taste of Texas, there is Ed Bruce. He's the same man who wrote Mamas, Don't Let Your Babies Grow Up to Be Cowboys that Waylon and Willie made famous.
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0: The Midnight Hauler, Razzie Bailey. That song co-written by Tim Dubois, who later founded Ariston Nashville and signed Alan Jackson, Brooks and Dunn, Pam Tillis, Diamond Rio, and many others.
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Loving Her was easier. Tom Paul Glazer. I'm Mark Elliott. Now the writers of this song came up with this ghost story over lunch and didn't realize until 2 years later that the initials put together were R.I.P. Waylon Jennings and Rose in Paradise.

Howdy, neighbors. This is Pastor Garrison Griffith from First Baptist Wisner. I'm excited to invite you and your loved ones to join us in our journey as disciples of Jesus. Tune in to KMAR The Bird every Sunday at 9:30 for a message from our pulpit, or worship with us in person at 9402 Natchez Street at 945 in Wisner.

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0: Strata Love Two Women. There are the Oak Ridge Boys. That song was written by Sonny Throckmorton, who was so prolific in the late 70s that at least one of his songs appeared on the country charts nearly every single week between 1976 and 1980.
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0: Baby's gotten good at goodbye. There is George Strait, the co-writer of that song. Tony Martin was working as a newspaper reporter in Chicago when George cut that song. And its success is what finally convinced him to move to Nashville.
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0: Sweet country music. There is Atlanta. I'm Mark Elliott. Coming up, Woman, Sensuous Woman. It was Don Gibson's first number one in 14 years. 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